0: On listener-supported Folk Alley, that's Patty Larkin getting things rolling this hour with Dear Diary from the record A Go-Go. I'm your host, Brad Kolodner. Always nice to be with you. Hope you're doing well and enjoying this eclectic mix. We'll be spinning some new tunes this hour from Chris Pierce, the latest from Laura Cortese, and up next, a new song from Creekbed Carter Hogan from the new album Peasants Revolt. It's called A Rollicking Medieval Americana Manuscript. Here's Icarus again from Creekbed Carter Hogan on Folk Alley.
1: All right.

Going back to his 2003 record, Natural Light, that's Eric Bibb with Guru Man Blues. Before that, Lula Wiles, a trio featuring Issa Burke, Molly Obomsawin, and Ellie Buckland, going all the way back to their debut album with Sorrow Be the Bird. A live performance of Melissa from Greg Allman from the tribute concert back in 2014. The album's called All My Friends, and that song featured Jackson Browne. That's Creekbed Carter Hogan with Icarus Again from the new record Peasants Revolt. Speaking of new music, the latest from singer-songwriter Chris Pierce. The new album's called Songs for the Heavy-Hearted. As he says, I've never believed my job as a songwriter is to tell people what to think. My hope is to help people see one another more clearly. Here's It Ain't Ever Wrong to Be Free.

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0: Roots music out of Arkansas from the record Ozark Shine. That's the group Sad Daddy, a song written by Melissa Carper with "Did We Turn Off the Stove?" A question that I've certainly asked myself a number of times while many miles from home. That's Beth Orton with "Conceived" from the album Comfort of Strangers. And Chris Pierce getting things rolling from his new record Songs for the Heavy Hearted. Up next, let's hear from fiddler and songwriter Laura Cortese, written after nearly a decade of living in Belgium. This is a song inspired by a rainy afternoon with her young daughter and the reminder to go find the rainbow. Here's Laura Cortese with "Face the Rain."
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Adrian Young and Little Sadie with Wedding Ring. Before that, Punch Brothers from their new record, The Unsung Adventures of Punch Brothers. It's their first all-instrumental album, and it features their newest member of the band, fiddler Brittany Haas, with the tune New Bike. Jake Blunt, before that, from his Smithsonian Folkways release, The New Faith. And the latest from Laura Cortese in her upcoming album, Lucky Water. Up next, a new single from Phoebe Bridgers. This song uses some Peter Pan imagery and war metaphors to critique emotionally immature adults. It's called Lost Boys from Phoebe Bridgers.

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0: 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My baby went away.
1: John Prine on Folk Alley, starting off this hour from his 1991 release, The Missing Years, with Everything Is Cool. And we've got lots of cool music on the way, including Melissa Carper and Rebecca Paddock. We'll be hearing from Gillian Welch, Rising Appalachia. And here's Jose Gonzalez with a live performance of the song Heartbeats. 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

from his live album simply titled Arlo. That's Arlo Guthrie with Wouldn't You Believe It. Ali Farka-Touré with Rye Cooter, their Grammy award-winning collaboration on the record Talking Timbuktu. Before that, Bonnie Light Horseman with Exile, and Jose Gonzalez with a live performance of Heartbeats. Up next on Folk Alley, Melissa Carper and Rebecca Paddock. This is from their collaborative release, brand new old-time songs. Here's I Can't Lose What I Don't Have.

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The title cut of her record, The Capitalist Blues, that's Layla McCalla here on Folk Alley. Before that, the East Pointers collaborating with Rose Cousins, a song inspired by their late bandmate and best friend, Cody, who passed away in 2022. That's the song We Will Meet Again from the East Pointers. Melissa Carper and Rebecca Paddock with I Can't Lose What I Don't Have. You are listening to Folk Alley here with your host, Brad Kolodner. And at Folk Alley, we are a service of the Fresh Grass Foundation, creating and celebrating innovative grassroots music. And up next, one of the most innovative folk artists of our time, Gillian Welch, from her album, The Harrow and the Harvest. Here's The Way It Goes.

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1: Beware of darkness.

Buffalo Nichols from their record The Fatalist with Love Is All. We heard George Harrison with Beware of Darkness. Also Blind Pilot and Gillian Welch rounding out the set. You can find the full playlist of what we're spinning up on our website, folkalley.com. You're also welcome to send in your requests. It's great to hear from you. Up next, here's Rising Appalachia. This was recorded live at New Orleans Preservation Jazz Hall. Here's Stand Like an Oak.

I think cynicism is the great disease of the era, and this song is about three individuals who kept the faith.

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1: 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Here's just a taste of what we've added lately.

On listener-supported Folk Alley, that's Tracy Chapman kicking off this hour from her record Crossroads with All That You Have Is Your Soul. It's great to have you along here this hour as we've got some music coming up from Guy Davis, His Golden Messenger, Janice Ian, an eclectic blend as always on Folk Alley. I'm your host, Brad Kolodner. Always great to spend time with you. And this is a collaboration between Old Crow Medicine Show and their former bandmate, Willie Watson. Willie, a co-founder of the band. And since leaving the group, he's gone on to have a solo career. And this recording marks the first time they've recorded together in about a decade. Ketch Secker of Old Crow Medicine Show says, "This is one of those rear view songs where objects in the mirror are closer than they appear." Here's Miles Away featuring Willie Watson and Old Crow Medicine Show.

Ray LaMontagne and the Pariah Dogs from their album God Willin' and the Creek Don't Rise. It came out back in 2011 with the song For the Summer. Patty Griffin with Emmylou Harris on harmony vocals. Truth Number Two. That's Richie Havens covering Dylan's The Times They Are A-Changin'. And Old Crow Medicine Show with their old bandmate Willie Watson on Miles Away. I'm your host, Brad Kaladner, here on Folk Alley. And up next, Guy Davis and Fabrizio Poggi, honoring the great Sonny Terry and Brownie McGee on their album, Sonny and Brownie's Last Train. Here's Walk On.

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The title cut of their record, Look Out Mama, that's Hooray for the Riff Raff on Folk Alley. His Golden Messenger before that with New Grape from the album Jump for Joy. His Golden Messenger

Joined by Aoife O'Donovan and Amy Helm on backing vocals on that track, Guy Davis and Fabrizio Poggi with Walk On. To start off the set, up next, here's a song from Chastity Brown, a Folk Alley exclusive performance. This one appears on Chastity's album Sing to the Walls. There are more sessions just like this one up on our website and YouTube channel. 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Here's Like the Sun from Chastity Brown.

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From his EP of covers, Pizza Tickets, that's Taylor Ashton covering Joni Mitchell's All I Want. Before that, Janice Ian with When the Party's Over. We also heard Beppe Gambetta with the traditional number Blackberry Blossom, and Chastity Brown with a Folk Alley exclusive performance of Like the Sun. We are rolling on through the tunes here on Folk Alley this hour with your host, Brad Kolodner. And up next, Jamie Harris. This is a song about, as she says, a silly little love song to her long-distance partner. It's called Missing Someone from Jamie Harris.

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1: This is Folk Alley's Elena C. Every week we add the best in folk and roots music to our library. Here's just a taste of what we've added lately.

A song that comes from Blind Willie McTell, the legendary Piedmont blues artist out of Georgia. From Corner Ray and Glover, that's Statesboro Blues, from their album appropriately titled The Return of Corner Ray and Glover, a record that was released in the mid-60s and then reissued in the late 90s by Red House Records. I'm your host, Brad Kolodner. Here on Folk Alley, we've got music coming your way from Blind Boys of Alabama, Bruce Springsteen, Missy Raines. We play it all here on Folk Alley. And up next, here's Trey Burt with Santiago.

Out of Chapel Hill, North Carolina, that's Mipso from their self-titled 2020 release with Just Want to Be Loved. That's Joseph Terrell singing lead. Before that, Lisa Hannigan with I Don't Know. We also heard Salamander Crossing with I Believed in Love and Trey Burt at the top of the set. You're always welcome to reach out if you have any questions or comments, maybe a request. You can email me, brad@folkalley.com. It's always nice to hear from you. And up next, here's Madison Ward and the Mama Bear from the album Skeleton Crew. Madison Ward and the Mama Bear out of Kansas City, Missouri. And it is a mother-son duo. Here's Yellow Taxi.

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A song that comes from Robert Johnson, that's Bonnie Raitt with Walking Blues. Before that, Blind Boys of Alabama with Friendship, and that's Madison Ward and the Mama Bear with Yellow Taxi. 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Hey, I think it's time we hear from Yola.

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Right now, streaming in Folk Alley's holiday stream, it's a special Woody Guthrie tribute playlist in honor of Guthrie's July birthday. 6 hours of music curated by Woody's daughter, Nora Guthrie, including numerous covers and, of course, plenty of performances by the man himself. 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

From her 2024 release, Highlander, that's the great bluegrass bassist Missy Raines collaborating with her old pal Dudley Connell on a duet, Ghost of a Love. Before that, Amy Ray with Chuck Will's Widow, collaborating with the trio I'm With Her. We also heard Bruce Springsteen with Youngstown and Yola starting out the set, Ride Out in the Country. You are listening to Folk Alley, and up next, a track from The Lowest Pair featuring Kendall Winter and Palmer T. Lee. This is from their album Horse Camp. Here's Couple of Jerks.

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1: This is Folk Alley's Elena C. Every week, we add the best in folk and roots music to our library. Here's just a taste of what we've added lately.

Crosby, Stills, Nash, and Young with a tune that still resonates today. How you doing? Welcome into Folk Alley. I'm Matt Riley. In a little bit, some Beirut. I've got Sonny War. Something caught live just for Folk Alley, courtesy of Amethyst Kia. And right now, Caroline Spence with Let Go.

0: I'm Drew Holcomb, and you're listening to Folk Alley.
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0: Shot down trying to ride a freight train out of town. Oh, Railroad Bill, I'm a mighty bad man. I shot the lantern out of that brakeman's hand, because I'm going to ride this train out of your

Woody Guthrie helping out Ramblin' Jack Elliott on that one, Railroad Bill. Eric Bibb, Haneke Castle in there, and we also had Caroline Spence. That's what started our set off. Let Go, the name of the tune, here on Folk Alley. And if you like Instagram, we are there. You can come hang out with us there and get a little inside track as to what's going on. You know, it's not like you're working anyway, so hang out with us on social media. And now, from Santa Fe, it's Beirut. I know, doesn't really make sense when you say it like that. But the Flying Club Cup is the record this one comes from, and it's Nantes.

Nashville's Sonny War with New Day. Preceded by Caitlin Canty and Bird Dog. At the top, Beirut gave us Nantes. Here on Folk Alley, Matt Riley here, and you know we love our live recordings. Here's another one. This is coming from Amethyst Kia, digging into the archives for this one. Recorded down in Florida. And it's a great rendition of Polly Ann's Hammer.

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The swell season stuck in reverse. Emmylou Harris with Ricky Skaggs with Your Learning. Lyle Lovett. And at the top, Amethyst Kia caught live for Folk Alley. And that was recorded at the 38th Songwriters Festival many years ago. And that is actually a song that Amethyst wrote with Allison Russell for the Songs of Our Native Daughters project, Polly Ann's Hammer. See more, hear more, the session section or our YouTube channel. It's your friend. And I'm Matt Riley, also your friend. And let's keep moving with the duo known as Watch House from their record Rituals. This is False Harbors.

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1: This is Folk Alley's Elena C. Every week we add the best in folk and roots music to our library. Here's just a taste of what we've added lately.

From the classic Old Number One, released in 1975, his debut album, Guy Clark and Desperado's Waiting for a Train. And, of course, Jerry Jeff Walker had a big hit with that as well. You're in Folk Alley. Thank you so much for being here. My name is Matt Riley, and coming up, I've got Joy Alatakoon, Tanarawin, Keb Moe, and right now, Jake Xerxes Fussell, because of the name like Xerxes. Got to lean into it. And this one is called Close My Eyes.

Nitty Gritty Dirt Band with You Are My Flower, preceded by Joy Alatakoon and The Hard Way. The Story in there and Jake Xerxes' Fussel gave us Close My Eyes, which is actually an Arthur Russell tune, and Jake taking a shine to the work of Arthur Russell after his passing. Jake is with us. Arthur's not. You get the idea. You're with Folk Alley. I'm Matt Riley. Hope it is going well, and let's talk about membership, because if we didn't have members, we wouldn't be here. I'll keep it quick. If you're not a member and you listen a lot, just become a member. Click the Donate Now button, and you're on your way. Then that's all I'll say about that. But just know we wouldn't be here without members. So help us, please. All right. John Paul Waite, Make You Cry.

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California feet warmers helping out on the old me better. There's Keb Moe right there from the Blues Americana record. We had I'm With Her, and at the top, John Paul White, Half of the Civil Wars. Here on Folk Alley, and this is something from Africa, Tanarawan. They are a nomadic people. They are Tuaregs, and Amajar, the record they put out in 2019, and Noura Mint Semali helping out on Takunt.

In our town was born a really famous fiddle player that was called Niccolò Paganini. And I would like to prove that if he was born in maybe in Kentucky, could be a great also country fiddle player. So I prepared a bass, and I'm going to play a folk version of the Perpetual Motion of Niccolò Paganini.

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Willie Carlisle with Winged Victory right there. Fairport Convention caught live at the BBC. We had Tony Trischka and Beppe Gambetta doing I'm Sorry, Niccolò. And Tenarwin out of Mali starting us off. Amajar the Record and Takunt is the name of the tune. And Noura Mint Se Mali helping out on that one. You're in Folk Alley. Thank you so much for being here. You never know what you're going to hear. In fact, right now I got the Chatham Rabbits. And they are Sarah and Austin McCombie. Be Real With Me came out in 2025. This one is called Gas Money.

0: Y'all still here. I love y'all. I think I'm done. Y'all sound good.
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2: This is Folk Alley's Elena C. Every week, we add the best in folk and roots music to our library. Here's just a taste of what we've added lately.

Going back to the debut self-titled record from Patrick Sky for Love Will Endure. Yes. Welcome into Folk Alley. I'm Matt Riley. Hope it's going well. Billy Bragg and Joe Henry teamed up a while back. We're going to hear something from that. I've got S.G. Goodman as well, Taj Mahal, and right now, Morgan Toney, who is a Mi'kmaq fiddler, fuses Celtic fiddle with Mi'kmaq songs and traditions. And the Mi'kmaq are an indigenous group who have lived in Cape Breton Island in Nova Scotia since before the dawn of history, as they say in Spinal Tap. Anyway, it's Morgan Toney with Hold My Reservation.

Aragon Mill, courtesy of Harvey Reed right there. S.G. Goodman and Teeth Marks, Jenna Bell, and Morgan Tony at the top from the record Heal the Divide. Hold My Reservation is the name of the tune we heard. Here on Folk Alley, a reminder, we got the playlist section. If I'm messing this stuff up, which I probably did. But, you know, if you just want to catch what you missed, you can always do that there at the playlist section at folkalley.com. All right, from Shine a Light, field recordings from the Great American Railroad, Billy Bragg and Joe Henry teamed up to give their contribution in the form of the L&N, Don't Stop Here Anymore.

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1: And you can find that on Shine a Light, field recordings from the Great American Railroad. Here on Folk Alley, let's keep moving with something we recorded. This is Maya DeVitri, so we're digging into the vault for this one. It's My Body is a Letter.

0: 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We've got new music from Ruthie Foster, Mama's Broke, and the Jayhawks.
1: Mr. Lincoln, I presume. I was there.
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Need cigarettes, don't need nothing to eat. When you sit by the road, doing your time, and your socks feel wet when you put them back on. Look around for a stranger, believing they're gone. Where did everybody go? Ain't nobody around. Some drive a bus, some drive a car, some

Chris and Oliver, collectively known as the Wood Brothers, and witness right there, Blaze Foley, the late great Blaze Foley, the Austin Trailblazer, gave us Sittin' by the Road, title track there, Taj Mahal, and at the top, Maya DeVitri caught live for Folk Alley, My Body is a Letter. And if you want to see more and hear more, check out our website, folkalley.com, the sessions section, or our YouTube channel. And great work by Jeff Ayler of Beehive Productions for making that sound so good. Here on Folk Alley, let's keep moving. This is Mary Chapin Carpenter, Julie Fallis, and Corrine Polwart from their collaboration, Looking for the Thread. This is A Heart That Never Closes.

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1: This is Folk Alley's Elena C. Every week, we add the best in folk and roots music to our library. Here's just a taste of what we've added lately.

Caught live for Ben and Jerry's Newport Folk Festival in 1988. That's Cheryl Wheeler with Half a Book. Welcome into Folk Alley. I'm Matt Riley. Coming up, new music from Kelly Hunt. I've also got Allison Russell with new material, AJ Lee and Blue Summit. And right now, Keb Moe. The new record is The Breakdown, and this is the last song written for the album, so it holds a little special meaning for him. It's called One Day Away.

Green Sky Bluegrass, going back to 2021, Stress Dreams record for Grow Together. We had Katie Lang from that record where she took on Canadian artists, Hymns of the 49th Parallel and Neil Young's After the Gold Rush. Rachel Bayman in there and New Keb Moe from The Breakdown, One Day Away. On Folk Alley, if you like Instagram, we are there. So if you're, you know, a fan of what goes on here, but you're like, I just kind of want a quick update where I don't have to listen. Well, you can just get that on Instagram. So check it out if you're on the app. All right. Requiem for a Sleepless Night is the forthcoming record from Memphis's Kelly Hunt. Comes out September the 18th. And this is Clouds.

Alison Russell, In the Hour of Chaos, the new record came out back in July, and Really Real, Nora Jones helping out on that one. Lonesome River Band, and at the top, Kelly Hunt with Clouds, Requiem for a Sleepless Night, the forthcoming record. Look for that September the 18th. Here on Folk Alley, and this is new from California's AJ Lee and Blue Summit. Cover to Cover is the record, and so it's just like it sounds. It's covers. And here's Sheryl Crow's Soak Up the Sun.

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to Narwin with a song and title I'm not going to say. You can look it up because I will butcher that. Anyway, Amatsu, I can say that. That's the name of the record. We had new music from Kate McLeod prior to that. Homebrewed is the record. It came out back in July. And we heard the Old Charlestown Pike. And of West Virginia is Kate McLeod and her band Mind the Gap. Nathaniel Rateliff and the Night Sweats. And at the top, AJ Lee and Blue Summit doing Sheryl Crow's Soak Up the Sun, but in bluegrass. And they were like, you know, don't think this is... anybody's ever done a bluegrass version of this song, so it's got to be done. And there you have it. All right, let's keep moving with Katie Pruitt. This is new. Based in Nashville, her third full-length record is Fools for the Fleeting, comes out September 18th, and this one is Little Boxes.

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1: 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Here's just a taste of what we've added lately.

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1: Dan Hicks and the Hot Licks from 72, an old-timey baby. How you doing? Welcome into Folk Alley. I'm Matt Riley. In a little bit, I've got the Chicks. I've got Amos Lee. I've got Patty G. That's Griffin. And a whole lot more. And right now, Gary Loris of the Jayhawks fame. He put out a record in 2025 called Dark Country. And this one is Getting Older.

The Devil Makes Three with Come On Up to the House. Great Tom Waits cover there. Laura Love. We had Kaya Cater and Gary Loris going solo from the record Dark Country. We heard Getting Older here on Folk Alley. And, you know, as we're all getting older, we've been here 20 years, more than 20 years at Folk Alley, and we always need support. You know, the churn of life means that we lose members. Some of them just get older. So if you want to help us stay strong, be here for the next generation and the generation after that, just become a member. It's really easy. It's just a couple bucks a month out of your checking account, and you're going to get a nice gift, and you're going to keep this service strong. So good deal. All right, thanks. Here's Elephant Revival.

Hillary Lindsay and Liz Rose helping out Lori McKenna there for When You're My Age. Shannon McNally, Elephant Revival at the top with Drop from Breaking the Clouds, that record. Here on Folk Alley, and this is Philadelphia's Amos Lee and Flower.

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Right now, streaming in Folk Alley's holiday stream, it's a special Woody Guthrie tribute playlist in honor of Guthrie's July birthday. 6 hours of music curated by Woody's daughter, Nora Guthrie, including numerous covers and, of course, plenty of performances by the man himself. 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

They're the Lumineers. Same old song from their Automatic record. We had Livingston Taylor, The Chicks, and Amos Lee starting us off from the Mission Bell record. We heard Flower. On Folk Alley, Matt Riley here. Hope it's going well. Let's take it down to Austin. Patty Griffin from the 2025 release Crown of Roses. This one is Born in a Cage.

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1: This is Folk Alley's Elena C. Every week we add the best in folk and roots music to our library. Here's just a taste of what we've added lately.

That's Nathaniel Rateliff and the Night Sweats with the song Hey Mama. That's from their album Tearing at the Seams. I'm Cindy Howes. Welcome to Folk Alley. Thanks so much for listening today. Going to hear from the Idaho singer-songwriter Elin Jewell. Let's hear Fear on Folk Alley.

That's the Wood Brothers featuring Chris and Oliver Wood. We heard River of Sin. Laura Marling did Soothing. Ben and Ellen Harper, Memories of Gold. And that Ellen is Ben's mom, and they made that record together. Elin Jules starting off our set. I'm Cindy. Thanks a lot for listening. Caitlin Canty now doing a song from her 2015 album, Reckless Skyline. This is a Neil Young song. It's Unknown Legend from Caitlin Canty.

Teddy Thompson and Kelly Jones. That's As You Were from their album Little Windows. The UK singer Jade Bird with Does Anybody Know? And Caitlin Canty covering Neil Young, starting off that set. I'm Cindy House. Thanks a lot for listening to Folk Alley today. This is a live recording that Jefferson Hamer did for us back in 2018. We'll hear Vagabond, a live song from Jefferson Hamer.

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That's Mapache. Man, do I love that band. They are from California and have kind of this like jazzy folk sound. That's Cactus Flower from their album released in 2020 from Mapache. Basha Bulat in the set, as well as Amy Helm and a live song from Jefferson Hamer. I'm Cindy on Folk Alley. This is Roseanne Cash covering Tom Waits.

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1: This is Folk Alley's Elena C. Every week, we add the best in folk and roots music to our library. Here's just a taste of what we've added lately.

William Prince, the Canadian singer-songwriter, did You Got Me from his album Earthly Days. I'm Cindy on Folk Alley. Great to have you here. This is a band from Minneapolis. Humbird is their name. We're going to hear the title track from their album Pharmacon. It's Humbird on Folk Alley.

0: Amy Correa, an incredible singer-songwriter, originally from Massachusetts, but now lives in Los Angeles. That's You Go Your Way, title track to her album that she put out in 2010. She doesn't often release records, but when she does, wow, they're great. Mark Arely, right before that, with End of the Day. We also heard from Tony Furtado doing If I Had a Boat, and Humbird starting off our set. I'm Cindy. Thanks for listening. Let's do an instrumental from the infamous String Dusters.
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0: Am I still a skeptic, or did you miss?

Andrew Bird featuring Fiona Apple with Left-Handed Kisses from his album Are You Serious? Very funny song from two very funny people, actually. Pieta Brown in our set, and we started it off with an instrumental. It was Sirens from Infamous String Dusters. I'm Cindy Howes on Folk Alley. Thanks a lot for checking out the show today. This is a live song recorded for us by Kim Ritchie.

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That's Ferris and Jason Romero. The song is We All Fall from their 2020 album. Nico Case, Katie Lang, and Laura Veers doing an incredible song called Atomic Number from their album they released in 2016. Nora Jane Struthers and the Party Line, that's a lovely song called Carnival, and a live one from Kim Ritchie starting us off. I'm Cindy Howes. This song makes reference to Maria from The Sound of Music from Cora Feeder. Let's hear I'd Be a Maria from Cora Feeder on Folk Alley.

0: got married and settled down. 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I still drink my whiskey, I just water it down. Well, no more showing up in night court, one day late, $2 short. I still play the dogs, but just for sport. 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Now there's two names printed on the checks. 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I water it down.
1: It's Bill Morrissey on Folk Alley kicking off the hour. The song Married Man from his album North. Welcome. It's your host Cindy Howes hanging out with you today. Up next, longtime partners in music and life, Pete and Maura Kennedy, who met in 1992. They've just released a new album, Smoke Tree, and this is Without Us. It's new from the Kennedys on Folk Alley.

Brandi Carlile from her debut album back in 2005, before we even knew what we were in for, the song What Can I Say from Brandi. Kai Cater right before that with an instrumental, Fine Times at Our House, heard a John Prine song from the Avett Brothers, and it was new from the Kennedys. It's Cindy Howes. Thanks for hanging out with me today. Formerly of Wee Banjo 3, the brothers David and Martin Howley return with their new band, Howley, the new album out now, and this is Wild One.

0: Thank you.
1: Raul Malo on Folk Alley, who sadly passed away in 2025. They just released that live album, Bella Ciao, live in Nashville from the great Raul Malo. That's Forever and Ever. Also, Yola, and it was new Howley kicking off our set. It's Cindy Howes. Thanks for joining us today on Folk Alley. Hope all is well with you. And if it's not, that's okay, too. We're happy to have you and hope the music helps. Let's do a new track up next from Mary Bragg featuring John Paul White.

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Bonnie Light Horseman, I love it. Bonnie Light Horseman doing Bonnie Light Horseman from the album Bonnie Light Horseman, featuring the great Anais Mitchell singing on that track. A new song from Keb Mo's album The Breakdown, It Was One Day Away, Tracy Chapman, and new Mary Bragg kicking off our set. I'm Cindy on Folk Alley, very excited about this new album from Mama's Broke, Reunion, name of the album from Amy, Lou, and Lisa. Let's do old-fashioned love song, new from Mama's Broke.

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1: This is Folk Alley's Elena C. Every week, we add the best in folk and roots music to our library. Here's just a taste of what we've added lately.

That's The Shins' New Slang, the song that will change your life, from that movie The Garden State, from their album Oh Inverted World. I'm Cindy Howes on Focali. Glad you're here. This is music from Letitia Van Sant, who comes from Baltimore. Very talented singer-songwriter, her album Circadian. This song she actually wrote after hearing stories of Jimmy LaFave before, I guess it was after he passed away, people were talking about how incredible he was and what a great songwriter he was and how he felt he made people feel so connected to the music. So she wrote this song after hearing all those stories. Here's the song Something Real from Letitia Van Sant.

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2: It's a new song about it's a Broadway musical. And some people look at their life and say, well, my life's like a movie. And then I talk about what scenes went down.

Joan Baez doing a Bob Dylan song that is You Ain't Going Nowhere, also a live one from Neil Young. Heard Norah Jones covering Tom Waits and Letitia Van Sant starting off our set. It's Cindy. Thanks for listening. Jim Queskin and Jeff Muldaur are long time friends from like back in the 60s. They made this album together, Penny's Farm, and we're going to hear a song from that release. Let's do The Boll Weevil from Jim Queskin and Jeff Muldaur.

0: Shovels and Rope with The Devil Is All Around. Also, Mavis Staples, we did the song Change. And Jim Queskin and Jeff Muldaur starting off our set. It's Cindy. Thanks for listening. This is a live song recorded for us by the New Hampshire folk band, The Devil Makes Three. We'll hear All Hail on Folk Alley.
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That's Wee Banjo 3, an Irish group. They're actually from Galway, Ireland. We heard Prettiest Little Girl, a live song from them, a traditional song. Sarah Watkins in the set. We also did Rainbow Girls and The Devil Makes 3, beginning it for us with a live track. I'm Cindy Howes. Here's the Steel Wheels. We'll hear the song Under.

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1: This is Folk Alley's Elena C. Every week we add the best in folk and roots music to our library. 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

always get a lot of requests to hear that song, and I'm always glad when it shows up on the playlist, too. It's Kate Wolf with Give Yourself to Love. She wrote that for a couple of friends on the afternoon of their wedding. She was supposed to sing something else, but decided instead to write a new song. Give Yourself to Love from Kate Wolf here on member-supported Folk Alley. I'm Elena C. Thanks for listening. Irish Virtuosity from Wee Banjo 3 is just ahead. And you're going to hear a couple of incredible voices singing together as well. This is Jeffrey Martin from his fourth album, Thank God We Left the Garden. It's There Is a Treasure.

My next guest is a gospel singer from a gospel family. She's also an activist from the days back then. And if you'd walked into that church some other day, you probably would have heard Mavis Staples singing.

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1: Joan, happy birthday, Joan. 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
0: Thank you.
1: Keep on swinging. Keep on.
2: Two powerful voices teaming up right there. Joan Baez, Mavis Staples, singing, Oh Freedom Ain't Gonna Let Nobody Turn Me Around. Speaking of power, you heard a guitar powerhouse, the band Tenarowin, in that set too. Wee Banjo 3 with some Celtic virtuosity, an instrumental from that Irish band called Good Time Old Time. And Jeffrey Martin singing what he describes as a thankful ode. Jeffrey Martin with There Is a Treasure. That comes from his 2023 album, his fourth release, Thank God We Left the Garden. Here's one of my favorites from Alison Krauss.

2018 is when The War and Treaty released their album Healing Tide. Buddy Miller produced it, and you heard Love Like There's No Tomorrow. Good advice from The War and Treaty. Old Crow Medicine Show, teaming up with the great Mavis Staples. You heard One Drop, and Alison Krauss singing Endless Highway. Coming up before the end of this hour, a folk classic from Bill Withers. And I've got some bluegrass I'm excited to share with you from Missy Raines, too. This is an exclusive Folk Alley recording from Anna Tivell.

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Right now, streaming in Folk Alley's Holiday Stream, it's a special Woody Guthrie tribute playlist in honor of Guthrie's July birthday. 6 hours of music curated by Woody's daughter, Nora Guthrie, including numerous covers and, of course, plenty of performances by the man himself. 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

It's called One More Change. Ben Harper wrote that song. Mavis Staples recorded it for her 2019 album, We Get By. Ben Harper actually produced that. And then Ben Harper, several years later, decided to record One More Change for his album, Wide Open Light. Bill Withers from 1972, great song about friendship. It's called Lean On Me. The Shins with New Slang. And Anna Tivell shared Velvet Curtain. She recorded that exclusively for Folk Alley back in 2019. You can check out Anna Tivell's complete session on the sessions page on the website, folkalley.com. Missy Raines has been making music for a long time, and for her album Highlander, which came out early in 2024, she's really honoring a region in West Virginia, the place she grew up. Here's Missy Raines with Listen to the Lonesome Wind.

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1: This is Folk Alley's Elena C. Every week, we add the best in folk and roots music to our library. Here's just a taste of what we've added lately.

Nice to start with Cheryl Wheeler this hour from the early 90s. You heard Silver Lining. I'm Elena C., and this is Folk Alley, member-supported music. If you're a member, thanks for listening. If you're not a member, well, that's okay. Hope you will become a member someday soon. I've got music on the way from Layla McCalla. Also coming up, you'll hear something kind of fun from Mary Gaucher's debut album. This is something kind of cool from Drew Holcomb and the band The Neighbors.

That's Valerie June with a song called Fallen. You heard Joy Kill's Sorrow singing Such Great Heights. Bonnie Raitt from the early 70s, a song called Bluebird. Actually pulled that from her self-titled debut. And if you love classic folk, don't forget about our classic folk stream, which is streaming on the website and mobile app. And some good advice from Drew Holcomb and the Neighbors. It's a song called Find Your People. This is Maria Muldaur honoring Johnny Cash.

walking to the west. Walk

Peze Cafe, that's Layla McCalla with a traditional Haitian song on Folk Alley. The Decemberists offered up Burial Ground, and you heard from Maria Muldor as well, honoring Johnny Cash. You heard Walkin' the Blues on Folk Alley. Seth Avett is going to honor Greg Brown coming up in this next set. But first, I want to go back to Mary Gaucher's 1997 debut album, Dixie Kitchen.

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Brittany Spencer singing about living in Nashville for more than a decade, her experiences there. It's called New to This Town. It's on Brittany Spencer's album, My Stupid Life. Seth Avett offering up a tribute to one of his heroes. You heard his cover of Greg Brown's Good Morning Coffee. Sierra Hull with an instrumental called The Last Minute, and Mary Gaucher with Mama Louisiana. I'm going to wrap things up this hour on Folk Alley with Rachel Bayman.

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Member-supported, members make it possible. 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I'm Elena C. This is Ray Zaragoza and a song called Strong Woman.

tallest man on earth is a guy from Sweden. He's been compared to Bob Dylan because of the sound of his voice and the way he uses it. I don't know if you agree. It's called I'm a Stranger Now from the Tallest Man on Earth's recording, I Love You. It's a fever dream. You heard from Calexico in that set, too. Harness the Wind. Jorma Kaukonen from 1974. Jorma channeling the Reverend Gary Davis with a cover of I'll Be All Right. And Ray Zaragoza singing a song she wrote for a friend's daughter. It's a song called Strong Woman. It's on Ray Zaragoza's 2023 album, Hold That Spirit. If you love classic folk, I want to encourage you to check out Folk Alley's Classic Folk Stream. You can listen at the website. You can also find that stream on our free mobile app. And I suspect you might well hear tracks from the Smithsonian Folkways record, Friends of Old Time Music, The Folk Arrival, 1961 to 1965, on the Classic Folk Stream. You'll also hear it on this stream. Here's Fred McDowell.

Rhiannon Giddens certainly has a unique sound and style and voice, a voice that is, I would say, quite recognizable. Always good to hear her on Folk Alley. You heard Better Get It Right the First Time. His Golden Messenger with a song called New Grape, and some classic folk from Fred McDowell. You heard Going Down to the River, something recorded in the early 1960s. That's part of the Friends of Old Time Music group. They brought a series of concerts of traditional folk music, old time music, to New York City audiences. You can imagine what New York City must have thought. 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

Jason Isbell, and a song called Cast Iron Skillet. You heard from Sean Colvin in that set, Allison Brown and her banjo, an instrumental featuring some friends called The Road West, and Chastity Brown, a song called Curiosity. She's recorded that, but that is a Folk Alley exclusive version that I shared with you. It's from the session we did with Chastity Brown in 2020. Of course, you can check out the complete session on the sessions page at folkalley.com. This is H.C. McIntyre from her 2023 release, Every Acre.

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1: This is Folk Alley's Elena C. Every week, we add the best in folk and roots music to our library. Here's just a taste of what we've added lately.

James Taylor on stage back in July of 2007 in a theater in Pittsfield, Massachusetts, the Colonial Theater, I believe. James Taylor playing guitar, Larry Golding's at the piano. That's Never Die Young. I'm Elena C., and you're listening to Folk Alley, your source for really good music streaming 24/7. It's good to have you here. I'm glad I'm here, too. Thank you for listening. Kelly Hunt has a new song. And in fact, Folk Alley was lucky enough to do the premiere of this new song, so you can read more about it and listen to it again, of course, on our website right now, folkalley.com. Here it is, a new song from Kelly Hunt called Clouds.

That's a song by the great Mississippi John Hurt, channeled by the equally great, but more contemporary, Ruthie Foster. Ruthie Foster's version of Richland Woman Blues. You heard from Charm City Junction. That's a group out of Baltimore, Maryland. Back in 2024, they released an album called Saltbox. From it, you heard Prairie Fire. Justin Towns Earl shared Maybe a Moment and something brand new from Kelly Hunt. Kelly Hunt's new song is called Clouds. It's on a new album out mid-September, Requiem for a Sleepless Night. And you can read more about the song and the album on our website, because Folk Alley got to premiere it recently, folkalley.com. 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It's a song about addiction next, substance abuse, and that helpless feeling of watching someone you love go down and being unable to stop it. That's how Bronwyn talks about this song called Johnny Ray.

Billy Strings made his newest album, So Much for Goodbyes, to honor his late mother, to notice and embrace this significant period of grief in my life and to honor it. That's how Billy Strings talks about the album So Much for Goodbyes. From it, you heard Burn the Other End. Miko Marx and the Resurrectors with River and a song from Bronwyn called Johnny Ray, that helpless feeling of watching someone you love go down and being unable to stop it from happening. Bronwyn, Johnny Ray, a standout track from Bronwyn's new recording, Rattlin' Bones. Speaking of new recordings, Phoebe Bridgers, I think, has one planned coming up in 2026, maybe early 2027. But at any rate, here's a new single.

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0: 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We've got new music from Ruthie Foster, Mama's Broke, and the Jayhawks.
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Colorado Jam Grass Pioneers right there. Yonder Mountain String Band. Nice to hear that group. You heard Into the Fire, standout track from their album, Get Yourself Outside. Yeah, by the way, that's good advice, especially at this time of year. Get outside. Enjoy it. At least where I live, summer goes by way too fast. Allison Russell shared Really Real. That's from her newest release, In the Hour of Chaos. Peter Rowan and the Bluegrass Band shared So Good, and it was a new single from Phoebe Bridgers called Lost Boys. Nice to hear some new sounds here on Folk Alley this hour. And if you love new folk music, I want to encourage you to check out our Fresh Cuts music stream. I know you love this 24/7 stream, the original Folk Alley stream, but we've got other streams too, including one dedicated to brand new music. 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The record's coming out in November. It's called The Universal Bubba.

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A song that's been around for a long, long time, the Freedom Singers, and their version of This Little Light of Mine. I'm Elena C., glad to join you here on Folk Alley. Thanks so much for listening. Thanks so much for finding this unique and eclectic folk music service. We've been around since 2003. Maybe you've been listening the whole time. Maybe you've just discovered Folk Alley. Anyway, it's good to have you here. Glad you found us. This is from Sunny War's 2023 album, Anarchist Gospel.

road. When blues gave me a ride, you know blues tells the truth in a world that's full of lies.

Going back to the late 90s with the Scottish indie pop band Belle and Sebastian. Remember them? You heard Like Dylan in the Movies. Della May shared High Away Gone. Charlie Musselwhite, one of my favorites, from his album Mississippi Sun. You heard Blues Gave Me a Ride. And Sonny War on Folk Alley with His Love. That's on her 2023 release called Anarchist Gospel. If you love new folk music, contemporary sounds, and new releases, join Cindy House for Fresh Cuts Fridays, 11 a.m. Pacific, 2 p.m. Eastern on Folk Alley. This is Billy Bragg channeling Woody Guthrie.

The Cactus Blossoms are brothers, Jack Torrey and Paige Burkham. They've got roots in Minnesota. And you heard the title track to their 2016 album, You're Dreaming. Joan Armatrading, live on stage in London. You heard Love and Affection. And Billy Bragg offering up some music to Woody Guthrie's I Ain't Got No Home. This is Marcarelli and the title track to his album, For a Song.

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from just a gorgeous album that came out in December of 2022 called Good Winter. You heard Seamus Egan and Maura Smiley. Kaya Cater chiming in on that track too, called Watch the Stars. Nice collaboration. The band shared Robbie Robertson's The Wait. That's certainly a folk favorite. Gordon Lightfoot had another folk favorite in that set. You heard Ribbon of Darkness. And the title track to Mark Irelli's 2016 album, For a Song. Let's wrap things up this hour with the Steep Canyon Rangers and a standout track from their 2023 album, Morning Shift.

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1: 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Sorrow wide and deep. Is it just the media industry or the whole country that is turning into sheep? I want to go to a good place with a friend of mine. Cast our souls out in the river and watch the whole deal shine. Some little creek in Massachusetts, just over the hill. Oh, I'm going fishing with Bill. Well, Bill, I bet he is a good fly caster. He grew up on these eastern brooks. Me, I grew up on the Midwestern creeks, casting crappy flies for chubs and such. But in my young imagination, I watched the number 20 coachman settle down, sitting by the stove in that little library, reading Roderick L. Hay Brown. I never did fish in Vancouver. I probably never will. I don't care. I'm going fishing with Bill. It's a long and noble tradition, catching trout on the fly. And when you're done, the setting of the sun, will you drink a little bourbon if you're dry? You see some folks out on the river, cool, scientific, and clean. They look like everything just kind of stuck to them the last time they walked through old L.L. Bean. But my friend Dave says good fishermen are the ones who have fun, and we will. Oh, why?

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Had some party when the gig was done. Well, life slips by like a little dry fly sliding down a deep, slick run. So let her stand steady like an old mill. Why? I'm going fishing with Bill.

0: river, somewhere far away from stupid people in positions of power. Someday when we ain't folk singers, flying through the friendly skies, we won't be waiting for the big break or anything except the evening rise on some Spring Creek in Wisconsin, or maybe the Baton Kilauea. I'm going fishing with Bill. I'm going fishing with Bill. I'm going fishing with Bill. Yes, I am. I'm going fishing with Bill. I'm going fishing with Bill. I'm going fishing, you know, Bill.
1: What?
0: I think if we just try a little, some kind of little streamer right there, just you go ahead and cast, man.
1: What do you got? A blasting cap?
0: Just a little hornbird or something right over there.
1: Number 12 blasting cap.
0: See that clump of grass over there on the other side?
1: Yeah, I see it. Yeah,
0: yeah, right there.
1: Okay. Yeah, I got this.
0: Drift some. I got a feeling there's about a 5-pound rainbow laying back.
1: I'm six.
0: Under there, just waiting for something.
1: Yeah.
0: Come by. We need to catch one.
1: What? Are you hungry?
0: Trout here, Bill. I'm hungry. I don't know about you.
1: Oh, man. Yeah, well, I'll catch the fish.
0: Okay. I mean, I know we're both catch and release guys. I know we believe in that. But if we just caught one trout, we could eat it, couldn't we? Just
1: sure.
0: So we could sustain ourselves, and the beautiful spirit of the trout would become a part of us, and I'm hungry.
1: Well, okay.
0: I'm not complaining about getting lost today. Don't get me wrong.
1: We weren't lost.
0: Good day. A lot of parts of Massachusetts I never saw before. Well, it's not bad. It's just...
1: The map was broken.
0: It's late, you know. We need to...
1: Yeah, okay.
0: Catch
1: okay.
0: one trout here.
1: Yep. Yeah,
0: cook
1: okay.
0: Cook him on the grill.
1: All right.
0: I'm going fishing with Bill. I'm going fishing with Bill. I'm going fishing with Bill.
2: That's Bill Morrissey and Greg Brown with their Buddy Buddy song, Fishing with Bill, from the record they did together in 1993, Friend of Mine. I'm Cindy Howes. Thanks a lot for listening to Folk Alley today. Eva O'Donovan released a really great record, Age of Apathy, and she also released about a year later an acoustic version of that album. We're going to hear an acoustic version of one of her Age of Apathy songs right now. This is Galahad from Eva O'Donovan.

Steve Earle on Vocali from his album Jerusalem. We heard The Kind, also Little Sparrow from Layla McCalla. Grateful Dead in that set with Me and Bobby McGee, which of course was written by Kris Kristofferson, made extremely famous by Janis Joplin. And Aoife O'Donovan starting off our set. I'm Cindy Howes. Hope you're having a great day. Thanks for listening along to Vocali. Up next, we're going to get into Trey Burt.

There's a song from Townes Van Zandt. The song is To Live Is to Fly, recorded in the early 70s by Townes. Also, Natalie Merchant, Song of Himself, that's from her 2023 release. And Trey Burt, the song Real You, starting it off. It's Cindy Howes on Folk Alley. This is an acoustic version of Black Myself from Amethyst Kia.

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Taylor Ashton featuring Courtney Hartman, his dear friend and close collaborator. The song Beauty Sleep, which is on Taylor's 2023 album Stranger to the Feeling. Also heard a song from 1967 from Dave Van Ronk doing Clouds. Also did an instrumental from Twisted Pine and Amethyst Kia starting off our set with an in-studio performance of Black Myself. It's Cindy on Folk Alley. This is coming from an Alaska artist, Annie Bartholomew. This is from her album Sisters of the White Chapel.

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1: What a beautiful day it is here, and how beautiful you look out there. Just look great.

Judy Collins with Home Before Dark from the Wildflower Festival. It's Cindy on Folk Alley. Hope it's going all right for you today. We'll take all right as an option. Or maybe you're fantastic, which is great. We'll do a new track up next from Molly Dowling, an Irish folk singer-songwriter. She's only put a couple of things out in the world, and this is one of them. It's the new track In Loving Memory from Molly Dowling.

0: The Weepies wrapping up that set with their song Ever Said Goodbye from the album Sirens. The Way It Goes from Gillian Welch. Also Taj Mahal with a Woody Guthrie song, Don't You Push Me Down, and new from Molly Dowling kicking it off. Thanks for listening. I'm your host, Cindy Howes. Charlie Parr's new album is a conceptual folk opera that chronicles the lives of upper Midwesterners. The album Rooming House, and this is the title track. It's new from Charlie Parr.
1: We met in the kitchen there,

Laura Cortese, very exciting, a new solo album from Laura. She has been living in Belgium for over a decade, and she put out Lucky Water. She has been doing albums and shows with the Dance Cards, but this is a completely solo undertaking. Face the Rain from Laura Cortese. Dom Flemons in that set, and new from Charlie Parr. I'm your host, Cindy Howes. Let's do something new from Sierra Ferrell.

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Laura Marling wrapping up that set with Salinas, also a new track from Ruthie Foster, Stefan Grossman with a very cool guitar song, and it was new from Sierra Ferrell starting our set. It's Cindy House. Buddy Miller putting out his first solo album in 15 years, of course produced by the man himself. The album is self-titled, which is always an important note when someone is well into their career and they put out a self-titled album. Something's going on. Let's hear Don't Look Back. It's new from Buddy Miller.

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1: This is Folk Alley's Elena C. Every week, we add the best in folk and roots music to our library. Here's just a taste of what we've added lately.

There's Arlo Guthrie on Folk Alley, the song In Times Like These. It's Cindy, and thanks for joining us today. We're going to get to a song from Ruthie Foster. This is Feels Like Freedom from her album Healing Time.

That's the Carter family with Single Girl, Married Girl. You always remember the first time you hear that one. It is a classic that was recorded in 1927, nearly 100 years ago. Pretty wild from the Carter family. New Basement Tapes right before that, featuring Taylor Goldsmith of Dawes singing Florida Key. Also heard an instrumental from Ben Harper and Ruthie Foster starting off our set. On Folk Alley, it's Cindy House. Thanks a lot for joining us today. Let's hear a song from Dom Flemons.

There's Fairport Convention wrapping up that set with The Crowd Revisited. We also heard Next Rodeo from Molly Tuttle and Golden Highway, really fun song from her album City of Gold. And it was Dom Flemons starting us off from his record Black Cowboys. It's Cindy on Folk Alley. The child ballads are songs that were anthologized by Francis James Child during the second half of the 19th century of ballads from England and Scotland. Aeneas Mitchell and Jefferson Hamer made an album together back in 2013 of some of these child ballads, including this song. Let's get into it. Aeneas Mitchell and Jefferson Hamer. This is Willie of Winsbury.

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That's a song from Dolly Parton from the Doc Watson at 100 compilation put out in 2023. That song actually written by Tom Paxton, but performed by Doc Watson quite a bit, The Last Thing on My Mind. We also heard one from the songwriter Tom Paxton right before that. We also heard from Nancy Griffith and Anais Mitchell with Jefferson Hamer starting the set. It's Cindy on Folk Alley. Let's hear from No No Boy.

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1: This is Folk Alley's Elena C. Every week we add the best in folk and roots music to our library. Here's just a taste of what we've added lately.

That's Emmylou Harris with How High the Moon, featuring Tony Rice, Ricky Skaggs, Jerry Douglas, and Cheryl Warren and Sharon White singing really cool harmony vocals. It's Cindy Howes. Welcome to Folk Alley. We're going to get to a rhythmic folk blues gospel song from the one and only Eric Bibb. This is Family.

Katie Curtis featuring Daryl Scott on harmony, Stuart Duncan on fiddle. That is Dad's Yard. Jamestown Revival in that set. We heard from the Woody Guthrie with Tom Joad, and it was Eric Bibb starting off our set. I'm Cindy, and thank you for checking out Folk Alley today. Hope you're enjoying it. We're going to get to a live song right now from Joan Baez.

Song from Nina DeVitri on Folk Alley. It's History from her debut album. Very soulful, jazz-tinged Americana. Also the younger sister of Maya DeVitri of Stray Birds fame. Before Nina, we heard Darling Side and Joan Baez. I'm Cindy Howes. Thought we would play the DeVitris back-to-back. Here's Maya DeVitri doing an in-studio performance of How Do I Get to the Morning on Folk Alley.

0: Hey, it's Cindy Howes. Join me every Friday for Fresh Cuts, Folk Alley's new music hour. We've got new music from Ruthie Foster, Mama's Broke, and the Jayhawks.
1: Mr. Lincoln, I presume. I was there.
0: Plus the latest from Katy Pruitt, Mary Gaucher, and Meeko Marks. 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

That's Miko Marx and the Resurrectors with the song River. Heard from Van Morrison from 1970, Into the Mystic, live song from Tommy Emmanuel, and it was an in-studio performance from Maya DeVitri. It's Cindy, and thanks for joining us today on Folk Alley. Carrie Newcomer in 2023 put a record out, A Great Wild Mercy. Right now we have the title track from Carrie Newcomer.

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1: This is Folk Alley's Elena C. Every week, we add the best in folk and roots music to our library. Here's just a taste of what we've added lately.

That's Bonnie Raitt from 1971, the song I Ain't Blue. I'm Cindy Howes. Happy to have you here on Folk Alley today. Let's do a song from Viv and Riley, based out of Durham, North Carolina. They used to be known as Vivian Leva and Riley Calcagno. This is from their album Imaginary People. Let's check it out. It's Viv and Riley.

Valeri June from her Undercover EP, John Lennon's Imagine. Jim Croce from 1972. Also heard some Celtic music from Solas and Vivian Riley starting off our set. Thanks for joining us today. I'm Cindy Howes, and this is Neil Young.

Bill Withers wrapping up that set with Lean On Me from 1972. We also heard from Jenny Owen Young's It's Later Than You Think, and Neil Young with Old Man starting off that set. It's Cindy. Hello. Thanks for joining me today on Folk Alley. This is coming from Alison Krauss's double live album that was released in the year 2003. This is Oh Atlanta from Alison Krauss and Union Station.

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Jake Blunt featuring the folk rapper Demeanor with The Downward Road, coming from Jake's album The New Faith. Michelle Shocked with the song Come a Long Way. That was actually a demo version of that song. John Denver in the set, as well as Alison Krauss in Union Station. It's Cindy on Folk Alley. Thanks for joining me. Here's Joy Olatokun.

tells me to kill him. 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It's what you wanted all along. I got to find a way to let this go. Got to put this behind me. 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

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It's all right. This is better, you know. I'll be all right. Get out of here. Forget about these things. These things are insignificant, you know. 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It's all right. It's okay, man. 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

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How was I to know?

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Just let it go.

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1: This is Folk Alley's Elena C. Every week we add the best in folk and roots music to our library. Here's just a taste of what we've added lately.

The lush voice of Cheryl Wheeler here on Folk Alley, starting off this hour with the title track of her record, Sylvia Hotel. I'm your host, Brad Kolodner, as we've got some new music to spin from Raul Malo. We'll also hear from Morin Bradley and Kaya Cater. Up next, a new song from Valerie June. This is from her new EP, Brighter Blue. And it's a journey through the American songbook. This song represents an old classic in the blues catalog called Smokestack Lightning and In the Pines. Here's Smokestack from Valerie June.

From a John Prine compilation called Broken Hearts and Dirty Windows, that's My Morning Jacket with John Prine's All the Best. Before that, Patrick Sky, going back to the year 1965, folk singer who eventually became quite influential in the Celtic music world as the founder of the Green Linnet Records label in the 70s. And he built Irish Ilion pipes. He was a contemporary of folks like Dave Van Ronk and others in the Greenwich Village scene. That's Patrick Sky with Ruben, Real Time with Savoir Burresque, and Valerie June starting things off from her new EP, Brighter Blue. Up next on Folk Alley, this one features the late Raoul Malo and a track from a live performance back in 2025, months before he passed away. It was his final solo performance at Third and Lindsley in Nashville. Here's Raoul Malo with Forever and Ever.

Maureen Bradley, out of County Donegal in Ireland, only 19 at the time of the release of Not Going Back. Before that, First Aid Kit, the pop-folk Swedish sister duo from their record Stay Gold. And that's the late Raoul Malo from the album Bella Ciao, live in Nashville, released earlier this summer, and that's a live performance, what would become his final solo performance in Nashville before passing away in December 2025. Let's now turn to Kaya Cater, a song featuring Rose Cousins on harmony vocals, a song written as a tribute to the actor and activist Sidney Poitier.

0: that you sit here and ask me such one-dimensional questions about a very tiny area of our lives.
1: Was it a kind of prison?
0: You ask me questions that fall continually within the Negroness of my life. You ask me questions that pertain to the narrow scope of the summer riots. I am artist.
1: Sydney.

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Nashville-based singer-songwriter who's out on the road these days, singing and playing banjo, mandolin, fiddle with Noah Kahn. That's Nina DeVitri with Being With Myself. We also heard Tramp by Turtles and Jeff Tweedy collaborating on the song Love Is Everywhere, Beware. Norman Blake with Texas Gales, and Kaya Cater starting things off with a new single, Sydney. Up next on Folk Alley, the latest from the Canadian bluegrass group, the Slocan Ramblers, here's Forever Has Come to an End.

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1: This is Folk Alley's Elena C. Every week, we add the best in folk and roots music to our library. 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